Thank you. So, yeah. So, so whenever I get home from holiday, I always convince myself for about 24 hours that I could, in fact, marry a sailor, work in a bar, and live on an island. Are you a sailor? Lovely. And it lasts for not long, but this song is about that period of time before said sailor turns up in marble jeans on my doorstep, which is not good. And it's called Sand in My Shoes.

0: So I want to introduce you to the rest of the band. This is Keith Golden on bass. Alex Alexander on the drums. John Daly on the keyboards. Jody Lynn Scott on percussion. And Vinnie Miranda on guitar.
1: We did.
0: This was a very messy song to write. And can be a little bit of a messy song to sing, depending on what mood I'm in or how much I've had to drink. And it's possibly even a song I shouldn't have written, because it caused me a whole heap of trouble in my life. But I did, and it's called White Flag.

This is a song that always makes me think that my stereo is singing it to me, if that makes sense. And it might do if you've had a few drinks and by the end of the song. But anyway, this is the way I feel about music. It's called Do You Have a Little Time?

You've been an absolutely fantastic audience. Thank you so much. And this is a song about friendship. Happens to be one of my mum's favourites. So this is for you. It's called See the Sun.

0: Voz da Ria. Voz da Ria. É ótima, não é?
1: Dear Air France, sometimes I think the way we met happened too fast. I remember lying in smoky grass, falling asleep in the shade.

There was murder, there was rape. Their villages were burning. They were trying to escape. I couldn't meet their glances. I was staring at my shoes. It was acid, it was tragic. It was almost like the blues. It was almost like the blues. I have to die a little between each murderous thought. And when I'm finished thinking, I have to die a lot. There's torture and there's killing. There's all my bad reviews. The war, the children missing, Lord, it's almost like the

My father says I'm chosen. My mother says I'm not. I listen to their story of the gypsies and the Jews. It was good. It wasn't boring. It was almost like the blues.

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But I've had the invitation that a sinner can't refuse, and it's almost like so.

0: That was Alex Alexander. So a lot of people think that the next song is a love song.
1: So I apologise to anyone who has used this at their wedding, because it was definitely the wrong song. It's called Don't Leave Home. It's about addiction.

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Hi. And this song started as a little song because I missed her so much when she went to India, and I'm afraid it took on a life of its own. And I'm sorry. And if it was true, I would be a total bitch. So I'm proud to say it's not true. And it's called Mary's in India.

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I wanted to try and get more boys into bed, so I thought if I wrote a song, that would help, and it did. And it's... oh, whatever. And it's called Take My Hand.

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Are you a sailor? Lovely. And it lasts for not long, but this song is about that period of time before said sailor turns up in marble jeans on my doorstep, which is not good. And it's called Sand in My Shoes.

0: So I want to introduce you to the rest of the band. This is Keith Golden on bass. Alex Alexander on the drums. John Daly on the keyboards. Jody Lynn Scott on percussion. And Vinnie Miranda on guitar.
1: We did.
0: This was a very messy song to write. And can be a little bit of a messy song to sing, depending on what mood I'm in or how much I've had to drink. And it's possibly even a song I shouldn't have written because it caused me a whole heap of trouble in my life. But I did, and it's called White Flag.

This is a song that always makes me think that my stereo is singing it to me, if that makes sense. And it might do if you've had a few drinks and by the end of the song. But anyway, this is the way I feel about music. It's called Do You Have a Little Time?

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Thank you so much. And this is a song about friendship. Happens to be one of my mum's favourites. So this is for you. It's called See the Sun.

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And today I don't have very much to say, so thank you very much for coming and making this the hottest ticket this country's ever seen. You're great. We love you.

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Oh, no, sweetie, you can't let him do you like that. Next thing you know, he's gonna run you dry. And you're worth way more than that. And so is my time. See, that's what I like about you. You're not afraid to spill it all out. I like where this is going.

0: How you doing? I'm Jose James, and I'm here at the Capitol Records Studio with my good friend, Emily King.
1: How you doing?
0: I'm good. How you doing?
1: I feel like we're on like Mr. Rogers right now. How are you today?
0: Yeah. It's great to be here with you.
1: Thank you.
0: Share music, and we're going to do Emily's song, Come to My Door.
1: Your song.
0: Nah, it's your song.

limitless in every way. I'm losing my way. I'm losing my way. Through this darkness, she was heartless in every way. I'm losing my way.

0: three, four. The beat is rhythm.
1: One, two, three, four.
0: The beat is rhythm.

It's not you, it's me. I need a little time, a little space, a place to find myself again, you know. Oh yeah, I know a goodbye when I